0: So what are you doing back?
1: Well, I sat back and thought about the things we used to do. It really meant a lot to me. You mean a lot to me.
0: I really mean that much to you?
1: Girl, you know it's true.

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0: after y'all.
1: Yeah, yeah, yeah, hold the fuck up, yo. Take this little intermission. Listen what the fuck we got to say, you know. World is born, son. Niggas been living foul for too long, know what I'm saying? Smoking bogeys, fucking drinking all types of shit. Wailing out, not giving a fuck what they put in their bodies, son. Know what I'm saying? About time niggas start thinking about that shit, son. Know what I'm saying? 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Word up, we gotta care about our little babies and shit, son. Niggas got kids to raise. Straight up, you gotta start learning yourself, learning about your health, son. Learning this world we live in, kid, know what I'm saying? It's time to start changing all that shit, God, word up. So I'ma leave y'all niggas on some shit like that, you know what I mean? Word up, y'all niggas better start using your minds and shit, kid.
2: Pick. Aus der US-Queercore-Szene der 90er, Team Trash mit Vegetarian Dyke. Ein Song, der mit Wortwitz gegen Schubladendenken anspielt. Vegetarismus inklusive, danach Goldfinger mit Behind the Mask.

I've stood on the kill floors in many slaughterhouses. I can only say that after those experiences, meat to me smells like hot death, because that is the smell that permeates the slaughterhouse.

0: after y'all.
1: Yeah, yeah, yeah, hold the fuck up, yo. Take this little intermission. Listen what the fuck we got to say, you know. World is born, son. Niggas been living foul for too long, know what I'm saying? Smoking bogeys, fucking drinking all types of shit. Wailing out, not giving a fuck what they put in their bodies, son. Know what I'm saying? About time niggas start thinking about that shit, son. Know what I'm saying? That shit is fucking making us deteriorate, son. Word up, we gotta care about our little babies and shit, son. Niggas got kids to raise. Straight up, you gotta start learning yourself, learning about your health, son. Learning this world we live in, kid, know what I'm saying? It's time to start changing all that shit, God, word up. So I'ma leave y'all niggas on some shit like that, you know what I mean? Word up, y'all niggas better start using y'all minds and shit, kid.
2: Pick. Aus der US-Queercore-Szene der 90er, Team Trash mit Vegetarian Dyke. Ein Song, der mit Wortwitz gegen Schubladendenken anspielt. Vegetarismus inklusive, danach Goldfinger mit Behind the Mask.

I've stood on the kill floors in many slaughterhouses. I can only say that after those experiences, meat to me smells like hot death, because that is the smell that permeates the slaughterhouse. It conjures up memories

0: Yes, Chris Young gets us underway this week. I Didn't Come Here to Leave was the song. Yes, we play the audio of some of the best country videos around here on the CM&T radio show. I'm Lee Williams, and here's Cody Johnson.
1: He's a ranch hand in a pinch, man. Hotter than the red on the cattle brand. Cause she's a gold digger with a quick trigger. A cast iron skillet swinging lid flipper.

That's Max Manone with Done For. He's coming to tour later in the year in the UK. Before that, Cody Johnson, brand new single out this week. It's called Horseback. Here's Corey Kent.

That's Tori Rose with her new song called South of Southern. And before that, Corey Kent with Empty Words, right here on the CMNT radio show, where we play the audio of some of the best country videos around. Also, if you particularly want an artist or a song, then just drop an email to your local station. They'll pass it on to me and we'll put it in the program. And two people that I keep getting requests for is Ridey Greene, Lainey Wilson. Well, two separate songs. The first one's from Ridey Greene. Then it's Lainey Wilson's brand new one with John Mayer. Right now on the CMNT radio show.

That was Lainey Wilson with John Mayer with the new one called Phone Keys Wallet. And before that, Riley Green, Think As You Drunk. There you go. Right, here's Blake Shelton, Let Him In Anyway.

Another couple of songs are doing exceedingly well in America. That's Ashley Cook with Baby Blues. Blake Shelton, Let Him In Anyway. Indeed. Chase Matthew comes next, Holding It Down, right here on the CM&T Radio Show.

That's Braxton Keith with Own This Bar, and before that, Chase Matthew holding it down right here on the CMNT radio show on your favorite station. We're here every week for an hour playing you some of the best country music you'll find currently in the charts. So do tell your friends about the show and let them join us and enjoy the music. Emily Ann Roberts comes next with her new song called Whipped.

That's the very popular John Pardee's recently been on tour over here. How Did You Know is the song, and it's from a new album. Well, it's a rehashed album, California Sunrise, and it's the 10th anniversary of the album. A couple of new tracks on there and a few changes. But if you like John Pardee, that's the one for you. Emily Ann Roberts before that with Whipped. We move on now to Kip Moore. He's got another new album out, and here's a song from it called Lonely Tonight.

That's Coe Wetzel with Hurts Like You. It's from the new album called The Night Champion. Before that, Kip Moore with Lonely Tonight, right here on the CMNT radio show. We're getting towards the end, but here's a great song. Low Cash, Parmalee, they've joined together. New single for the summer, Let the Country Music Play.

Yes, everybody wants to hear Taylor Swift at the moment. That's the new one, I Knew It, I Knew You, and it's from Toy Story 5, the movie. And lots of people requested that before Locash and Parmalee, and that's going to be a big hit, I'm sure, for the summer. Let the country music play. We've got one more song to play, and it is the summer song of America for this year, Kenny Chesney and Carry On. Have a great week. It's been a CMR Nashville production. I'm Lee Williams. And I'll be back next week with the CMT Radio Show on your favorite station.

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0: Beach Boys doing a little surfing. It's JP McCartney playing the best of the 60s, 70s, and more. Crosby, Stills, and Nash going to come up with a little song before they leave. Crystal's coming up too on ABC Oldies.
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slurp your way back into the pages of baseball history with 7-Eleven's new trading cup idea. 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Jake!

ABC Oldies, all those hits for Johnny Rivers in the 60s. He had one in the 70s, too. It's Curious Minds. 70s.

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0: 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I worked in Hanover for about 8 years in the 80s into the 90s, and you know what? I had no idea where Glenwood Avenue was. More great oldies on the way. Daniel Boone with A Beautiful Sunday. The Animals coming up too on ABC Oldies.
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McCartney. Did you know a secret? Billy J. Kramer did a lot of Beatles songs.

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0: ABC Oldies got your dream lover, Bobby Darin on ABC Oldies. JP McCartney playing the best of the 60s, 70s, and more. I know a place with a great song from Petula Clark. It's coming up. And you remember Saturday Morning Confusion, Bobby Russell? He was Vicki Lawrence's husband at the time. It's on the way and more as we start another Power Play next on ABC Oldies.
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0: ABC Oldies Beatles there, It's Only Love. Of course, two different albums. In the U.S., it came out on Rubber Soul, but in the U.K., it was on the Help album. More great oldies coming up. The Classic Countdown is next. 1968 on the way.
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0: ABC Oldies, Beatles, Hey Jude, of course. Revolution was the other side of the single. It would go on to be number one for a long, long time, starting next week. 1968, the year for our classic countdown. The cost of living, pretty good back then. We made $7,700. It's the average income in the U.S. Gasoline, only 34 cents a gallon. And corn, 3 years for 29 cents. And now the number two song.
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0: 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The Rascals, People Gotta Be Free. 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

0: New York, Moskau, London. 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
0: Also, wann immer du zu Hause bist, einschalten. 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
4: This week, we're back in London with more highlights from the massive DC party we did at Drumsheds last month. On the last episode, we had my back-to-back with Chris Avantgarde, and this time we got a set from Eli Brown. Eli's been a big part of the Drumcode and Trousseau family for a while now. I always love hearing him. He's got a great energy, both in real life and on the dance floor. So enjoy this one, live from London. Let's go.

0: Okay, big thanks to Eli for joining us at Drum Chats. As always, make sure you're following him across all his channels to keep up with everything he's got going on this summer. Before I go, thanks to everyone who joined me and Armin doing our back-to-backs at Coachella over the last 2 weeks. The response has been incredible, and I promise we got some more projects together dropping very soon. That's all for now. Next time, Joel Mull is with us, so don't miss that. Until then, have a good one.
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And welcome to the Blues Ann Show here on Shaky Radio. We're here every Tuesday at 8 o'clock for an hour, doing some kind of a theme set of music. And thank you for lending me your ears. We are live, as always, absolutely live. We're broadcasting from the Vault Studio in the barn in the woods of Williams Township, Pennsylvania, USA. And just a reminder that all the past shows are all available to listen to on demand on the Shaky Radio website. And so the theme. We heard my creation, Whirlwind, with Frankie Z on drums there. And what our theme is going to be, this is about the future, or what's next, or tomorrow. That's going to be a kind of a broad theme that we're going to follow today. So let's step into the future with Canned Heat and the Future Blues.

All right, that was the Kinks with This Time Tomorrow. And now we're going to step into the future with the Beatles and Tomorrow Never Knows.

0: Well, all right, that was Joe Walsh with the song Tomorrow. And now we're going to hear one with the perfect title for this theme, The Byrds with 100 Years From Now.
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Yes, indeed. That was Seal doing Steve Miller's song "Fly Like an Eagle." I think it was the soundtrack of the movie was called Little Monsters or something like that. But another on the funky side there. Now we're going to listen to a very bold statement made by Alice Cooper. I am the future.

Well, all right, that was Rod Stewart. Tomorrow is a long time. So let's play a comparison game here. We're going to hear the same song, Tomorrow is a Long Time, by the Earl Scruggs. Earl Scruggs Review.

Well, you might recognize that high-pitched vocals of Curtis Mayfield and that song with Future Shock. And now we're going to move on and step into the future with Bad Company, Moving On.

Yes, indeed. We do. We have to do a theme here, and one of the benefits of the theme is I get to play all kinds of music. We do what I like to call venue hopping here. So what we just heard was Black Sabbath and Tomorrow's Dream. And now we're going to bounce around to some Shadows, an instrumental called Tomorrow's Canceled.

All right. There was some sweet pedal steel in that number. That was Michael Nesmith. Remember him from the Monkees? Yep, that was him. And the song was Tomorrow and Me. And before that, we heard Tuesday's Gone by Hank Williams Jr., the Leonard Skinner song. So that's going to about do it. I'll wrap it up for today. I hope you enjoyed the show and enjoyed the theme. We'll have a new one next week. And we're going to close things off with Hope for the Future, Paul McCartney.

0: Welcome to Down the Rabbit Hole, where the surface fades and the rhythm pulls you under. This isn't just a journey, it's a descent, a plunge into the shadows of sound, where every beat tells a secret and every drop whispers truth. We're going deep, deep into the heartbeat of house, where music twists like smoke, melodies echo like dreams, and time loses all meaning. So close your eyes, let go of the world above, and follow us down the rabbit hole. Your guide to the deeper side of Deep House.
1: Welcome along to this week's Down the Rabbit Hole with myself, Ian S. Welcome back to the programme that brings you all things deep. So this week we're going to have tracks from Noise Generation, Circulation, Ekis Ekis, Modulest and more. We're kicking off with this one, Jupiter 4 by Hosini. 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

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No distractions, just

So sadly, our time together is quickly coming to an end. Just like to say a massive shout to everybody who locked in this evening, this afternoon, this morning, wherever you are in the world. Also want to say a massive shout to my co-presenters, MSEC and the Dark Fader 92. We will be back next week, same time, same place. Don't forget, keep it deep.